0: 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Zone de couverture, le 974. Bienvenue dans l'univers de LFM.
1: The spirit moves me. There's a story to be told.

RZFM vous offre LFM les plus grands tubes. You played it cool and I played it dumb. Don't you think I'm a little too young to be messed with like that?

while I was walking down the street, chilling, as you do, when who should come up behind me but Donald Duck. Well, hey, it had to be the way, and he had a few words to say to me, and they were...

Yes, the bad times in life is like a telephone. You never know when it's a go ring. But when it ring, just pick it up and receive. When you finish, put down the receiver and carry on. 'Cause the sun will always shine.